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Hello sir, so for your report, I see your last port of call was at the terrace, your destination, Udeng, EPA, 25 of July, 2300 UTC Coin. Maximum drop 1.4 small 4 meters, you have 25 crew members. Your cargo is crude oil and the quantity is 103.317.25. 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

Sir, did you confirm your last port of call, Aveiro, Portugal? Your destination, St. Petersburg, Russia. You reached 27th of July at 1630 UTC, correct? Copy. Your maximum draft for the small 2 meters and you have 13 crew members on board, correct? Maximum draft for decimal 2 meters, maximum draft for decimal 2 meters, and you have 13 crew members on board, 13 crew members on board. Did you copy my last? 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

all stations, this is Guernsey Coast Guard for the latest maritime safety information broadcast for Guernsey area. Valid at 0133 UTC today, Tuesday 21st of July 2026. There are currently no wind warnings in force. The following two local navigation warnings are in force. Navigation warning number 054. Guernsey Big Russell, Noir Put Beacon, in position 49 degrees, 28.21 north, 002 degrees, 25.02 west. Light, unreliable. So again, navigation warning number 054, Guernsey Big Russell, Noir Put Beacon, in position 49 degrees, 28.21 north, 002 degrees, 25.02 west. Light, unreliable. State time group 10.0750 UTC, July 2026. Second navigation warning, warning number 001, Guernsey East Coast, Brookdale Light and Beacon, in position 49 degrees, 29.23 north, 002 degrees, 28.78 west. Beacon out of position and light extinguished. I'll say again, navigation warning number 001, Guernsey East Coast, Brookdale Light and Beacon, in position 49 degrees, 29.23 north, 002 degrees, 28.78 west. Beacon out of position and light extinguished. State time group 010133 UTC, January 2026. This concludes Maritime Safety Information Broadcast. This is Guernsey Coast Guard. Good morning.

Copy, sir. Thanks for this information, but no need to call us when you leave the VTS area. Thank you. Good watch out.

Islander, Guernsey VTS, speed DTA 0400, Sierra 13, 5, 742 meter draft, no defects, and that's affirmative for hazard. Thank you.

Sector 2 has information service. The other two direction is 0, 2, 8, degrees. The wind speed of St. Amiens is

It's a strange how your peer has information servers. The average wind direction is 0, 2, 8 degrees. The wind speed at St. Helier Pier Head is 10 knots, gusting 12 knots. Message end.

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The sustained signal has information service. The average mean direction is 027 degrees. The wind speed of same Tanya 2 head is 10 knots, gusting 12 knots. Message end.

Tango Strymon, first sign. Charlie 6, Foxtrot Sierra 7. Charlie 6, Foxtrot Sierra 7. Trouble traffic on 13.

that the same Calliope has information servers. The average mean direction is 0.27 degrees. The wind speed of same Calliope head is 8 knots.

that the Spain Palliat here has information servers. The average room direction is 0.28 degrees. The wind speed at Spain Palliat here has is 8 knots, gusting 12 knots. Message ends.

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The average mean direction is 0.35 degrees. The wind speed of same community health is 9 knots, gusting 12 knots. Message end.

0: that the same Calliope has information servers. The address in direction is 029 degrees. The wind speed of same Calliope head is 7 knots, gusting 12 knots.
1: 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Calling, calling. 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

0: same time as Gatehouse Information Service. The other time directions, errors, 2 degrees. The wind speed at same time as Gatehouse is 7 knots, gusting 12 knots. Message end.
1: Okay, picking your bunker figures.

0: 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Good morning. 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Morning, Sofia Express. Can you switch
1: to the train? This is train Kanye K has information service. The average wind direction is 0, 2, 5 degrees. The wind speed of train Kanye K has is 6 knots, gusting 12 knots. Message end.
2: Zarya Trader, Jumbo Traffic. Good morning, sir. Switch on 0505.
0: Good morning. Can you give me your plane and GPS position?
2: Zarya Trader, Jumbo Traffic. Good morning, sir. Loud and clear. No modification on your mail.
0: Niaga. 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
2: 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Keep pushing on 13 and 16 today. 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
1: The wind speed of same Kanye K head is 6 knots, 11 knots, message end.

at the same Calliope Head Information Service. The average wind direction is 0.19 degrees. The wind speed at same Calliope Head is 7 knots, gusting 11 knots. Message ends.

0: Jason gehen Sie bis jetzt morgen. Chieftain, BTS, CDK 0420, we're two on board, thank you.
1: The sustained KUK has information servers. The average wind direction is 020 degrees. The wind speed at same KUK head is 10 knots, gusting 11 knots. Message end.

at the same time your ping has information service. The average wind direction is 0, 2, 3 degrees. The wind speed at same time your ping has is 10 knots, gusting 11 knots. Message end.

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1: The sustained radiation has information service. The average wind direction is 0.21 degrees. The wind speed of St. Taliesin Head is 9 knots, crossing 12 knots. Message end.

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The average wind direction is 0.23 degrees. The wind speed at Spain Calliope Head is 10 knots, gusting 12 knots. Message end.

that the Spain PAMIAC has information servers. The average wind direction is 0.20 degrees. The wind speed at Spain PAMIAC head is 10 knots, gusting 12 knots. Message end.

that the Spain Palliate has information servers. The average wind direction is 0.20 degrees. The wind speed at Spain Palliate head is 7 knots, gusting 12 knots. Message ends.

that the Spain Taliote has information servers. The average wind direction is 0.29 degrees. The wind speed of Spain Taliote head is 7 knots, gusting 12 knots. Message end.

that the same Calliope has information servers. The average wind direction is 0.27 degrees. The wind speed of same Calliope head is 7 knots, gusting 12 knots. Message end.

that the same community has information servers. The average wind direction is 0.29 degrees. The wind speed that same community has is 5 knots, gusting 12 knots. Message ends.

0: This is Spain Tanya Quejas Information Service. The average wind direction is 0.26 degrees. The wind speed at Spain Tanya Quejas is 8 knots, gusting 11 knots. Message end.
1: Copy, sir, on artifact.

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The average wind direction is 0.32 degrees. The wind speed at Spain Calliope Head is 6 knots, gusting 10 knots. Message end.

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The average wind direction is 031 degrees. The wind speed of Spain Tanya Tejas is 7 knots, gusting 10 knots. Message sends.

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1: 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Victor 7 Alpha 4841. Victor 7 Alpha 4841. Global traffic is calling you on the watch.
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0: Sustain palliative has information service. The average wind direction is 0.35 degrees. It would be the same palliative has. It has not.
1: Because the EOVJ to ours is

At the same time your key has information servers. The average room direction is 027 degrees. The wind speed at same time your key head is 5 knots, gusting 10 knots. Message end.

is the same Tanya K has information servers. The average wind direction is 0, 2, 3 degrees. The wind speed of same Tanya K has is 6 knots, gusting 9 knots.

It's the same time your key has information servers. The average mean direction is 0.22 degrees. The wind speed of same time your key has is 7 knots, gusting 9 knots.

to sustain Tanya K has information servers. The other two insurrectionists, 0, 2, 8, to delete.

that the Spain community has information servers. The average mean direction is 0.40°. The wind speed that Spain community has is 6 knots, gusting 8 knots. Message end.

If the same karaoke has information servers, the other green direction is 0, 3, 1 degrees. The wind speed of same karaoke head is 4 knots, gusting 8 knots. Message end.

0: Drakkar 2 du sémaphore de Bréa, vous êtes brouillé mais audible, brouillé mais audible. 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
1: The same commute has information service. The average mean direction is 0, 3, 3 degrees. The wind speed of same commute has is 5 knots. Trust me.

Officer, no defect, no problem on board. Okay, perfect. Thanks for your cooperation. Keep watching on 13 and 16 for the good watch.

A kayak Cessna 0445, this is Jersey Coast Guard. As part received, sir, I understand you are departing 0530 to arrive 0730. What's your point of origin and your destination, sir Herbert?

0445. That's all copied. Departing from St. Catharines to the Echo. Thank you. Have a good paddle. Please notify your safe arrival to the Echo Host.

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Attention, vessel ERA, Delta, Delta, Sierra, Hotel Sud, le box traffic, check 1-3, read over. ERA, Jumbo traffic, good morning, sir, please change channel 64.

Era, Jabok traffic, how do you read me now? 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

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Result maximum draft and total weight, please. 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
2: Et actif, over, you are giving the VTS, sir, correct? Thank you, sir. For your information, you don't need to call us when you leave. You just have to call us before entering, but not when you leave. Thank you anyway, sir. Good watch.

Tango Puffy, Continental 1C, say in your name and your first name. Copy, sir. Thanks for the information, but you don't have to call us when you're leaving the Jobor Vitesse area. Have a good watch.

Yes, hi, Paul. You are leaving the Jebourg VTS area, is correct? That's copy, sir. Thanks for the information, but you don't have to call us when you're leaving the Jebourg VTS area. Have a good watch, sir.

Belgian Lounge over traffic, good morning sir. To confirmation, you are coming from Port Cartier destination Dunkerque to Dunkerque. 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Okay, how many persons to members on board, sir? Copy. 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

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I come up to 1613 to walk traffic out.

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This is Corten, MRCC. I'm calling the motor vessel Raya. 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

Okay, well, if necessary, we're at anchor, just we saw you were having trouble. We can motor over in the dinghy if need be, but I think it might be better to, because you're close to rocks, it might be better to call emergency, I think, over. Dutch lady standing by on channel 16.

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0: Ah oui, donc c'est différent. Allegro from Corsair MRCC on channel 16, over. Okay, sir, so you have a problem with your propeller, you confirm? Okay, and do you have a GPS position, over.

Okay, but you are restarting your GPS device, and can you call Carlsen MRCC by phone, sir? You have to dial 196, sir. Over. Okay, by phone, you have to dial 196. Like that, we can have your GPS position. But restart your GPS position and keep 16 at the moment. And call by phone, call CMRC by phone 196, please. Waiting for your call.

Longaval, this is Jersey Coast Guard. That's received. You have had a man overboard and recovered, and you're unsure if your AIS beacon has activated. You're saying you're 10 miles to the south of Sark. Do you have a lat and long position, GPS position? Over.

Sombra Bell, this is Jersey Coast Guard. It's received 49 degrees, 23 decimal, 33 minutes north. Can I get your westerly?

Longvale, this is Jersey Coast Guard's message received, read back 002 degrees, 05.15.

0: Bombervale, this is Jersey Coast Guard. 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Bombervale, Jersey Coast Guard, message received. That's my channel 16, Coast Guard out.
1: You will copy
0: this
1: in your first place.
0: Bombervale, Jersey, Coast Guard, over. Bombervale, Jersey, Coast Guard. A question, sir, can you advise the device that you were wearing? Was it a EVERB or ELB? Bombervale, Jersey, Coast Guard, could you move to Channel 8?

Bougainville and Jersey Coast Guard. Bougainville and Jersey Coast Guard that's received your device as a MOV-1 device. Is it showing as it has activated? This is a Jersey Coast Guard correction on your last question. Has the device activated? Is the light display that's being transmitting? Over. Longabout Jersey Coast Guard, that's received. Standing by. Jersey Coast Guard, that's received. Would you be able to advise the head?

plane over two hours to proceed. Many thanks, sir, and if you could advise

0: Good to hear that, Allegro. I was rather concerned. I could see something was wrong, but I didn't know quite what it was, and I didn't want to interfere until I felt just to be on the safe side. I would do over. Well, that's good. Well, I'm glad it's sorted. I hope you haven't done too much damage to the rope around the prop. So I wish you all the best. That's maybe over.
1: Et tu as tout le monde pour le tour.
2: Ça roule, 55 passagers.
1: 55, c'est noté.
0: Yeah, you're welcome. Well, yeah, we probably passed you at some stage or other. Yeah, we were in Pampol in May. So I don't think we'll be back in this year, but it's a lovely place. We enjoyed it very much. Over. That's Lady Out.

Roosevelt, Long Bell, Jersey Coast Guard, Jersey Coast Guard, Channel 8. Long Bell, Jersey Coast Guard, just conducting a welfare check, sir. Just want to make sure everything was okay on board.

Tonga Val, Jersey Coast Guard. That's received and noted. We haven't received any reports of any activations from any devices. So yeah, that's all duly noted. Could I just take your vessel's call sign and

Sunavail, Jersey Coast Guard. That's received readback call sign Mike Delta Yankee November 5, break MMN SI number 235009282. Is that correct? Sunavail, Jersey Coast Guard. That's well received. 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Along with our Jersey Coast Guard, and if you need any further assistance, we're standing by at Channel 16 and West Channel 18.

along of our Jersey Coast Guard received, moving to channel 16, a break. Fresh tracks, Jersey Coast Guard, I read back. Departing from Port Spy, bound for Goree, 7 persons on board. ETA 1445, is that correct?

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This is Jersey Coast Guards. Jersey Coast Guards. Good afternoon, here with the latest shipping forecast for the Channel Islands area. As issued by Jersey Meteorological Department at 0900 hours, Tuesday the 21st of July, for period ending midday on Thursday. All times in this forecast from GC. The general situation at 0600. High 1039 millibars, 500 miles west of Ireland. Expected 1034 millibars north of the Azores by midday Thursday. Forecast from midday on Tuesday until midday on Wednesday. Wind north to northeast, force 2 to force 4. Occasionally variable, force 1 to force 3 in the north and west of the area. Backing west to northwest later. Weather, small risk of mist patches, mainly in the far north and far west of the area. Visibility good or very good, perhaps locally poor at times. Sea state smooth, locally slight at times. The outlook from midday on Wednesday until midday on Thursday. Wind mainly north to northwest, force 3 to force 5 in the south of the area for a time in the afternoon and early evening. Otherwise variable, force 1 to force 3. Weather, risk of mist patches, visibility good, perhaps locally poor at times. Sea state, smooth, locally slight at times. Before I repeat the forecast, here are the observations taken from coastal stations taken at midday. Jersey Airport, north 3, 11 nautical miles, fine 1028, steady. Guernsey Airport, northeast 2, 21 nautical miles, fine 1028, rising slowly. Albany Airport, northeast 2, greater than 5 nautical miles, fine 1029, no tendency. Cap de la Hague, east northeast 3, no visibility report, fine 1028, rising slowly. Cherbourg Airport, northeast 3, greater than 5 nautical miles, fine 1028, rising slowly. Dinard Airport, north 4, greater than 5 nautical miles, fine 1027.

Hello, Lazadrie. Hello, Lazadrie. This is Yacht Mr. John. Over. Hello, Lazadrie. Yacht Mr. John. We would like to arrive and have a berth with you for two nights, please. We are 10 meters. Over.

Match call, Jersey Coast Guard received. Two persons on board outbound to Guernsey, RVP with motor vessel Lollipop and ETA 1600.

that the same Pelias here has information servers. The average room fire action is 3, 4, 6, 8.

that the Spain community has information servers. The average wind direction is 3, 4, 6 degrees. The wind speed at Spain community head is 14 knots, gusting 16 knots. Message end.

0: 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Good afternoon, sir.
1: This is Spain Pamir Pier Head Information Service. The average wind direction is 3.5.
0: Do it, Jersey Coast Guard. Best received outbound St. Catharines. Call the aircrews. 4 persons on board. ETA 1530. Many thanks and speech on your arrival.
1: Message over.

is the same Kamiyuki Hertz information servers. The average wind direction is 3.1 degrees. The wind speed of same Kamiyuki Hertz is 12 knots, gusting 16 knots. Message there.

this is Spain Tanya K has information server. The average wind direction is 3.44 degrees. The wind speed at Spain Tanya K head is 13 knots, sustain 16 knots, net bend.

If the Spain WK has information servers, the average wind direction is 3.44 degrees. The wind speed at Spain WK head is 15 knots, gusting 17 knots. Message end.

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Good afternoon. Press Tracks, Jersey Coast Guard, message received. That's your safe arrival at Gorey. No problem at all. Many thanks. I'll speak to you next time. Now.

0: is the same commuting as information servers. The average room direction is 3.53 degrees. The wind speed of same Kamiyuki head is 14 knots. Gusting 17 knots. Message end.
1: Is 118 decibels.

is the same WK has information servers. The average wind direction is 3.42 degrees. The wind speed at same WK head is 16 knots, gusting 17 knots. Message end.

at the same time your kid has information servers. The average mean direction is 3, 4, 5 degrees. The wind speed at same time your kid has is 14 knots, gusting 17 knots. Message end.

At the same time your peer has information servers. The average wind direction is 3.55 degrees. The wind speed at same time your peer has is 16 knots, gusting 17 knots. Message end.

If the Spain Palliate has information service, the average wind direction is 3, 5, 6 degrees. The wind speed at Spain Palliate head is 11 knots, gusting 17 knots. Message end.

This is same time your spearhead information server. The average wind direction is 1.38 degrees. The wind speed at same time your spearhead is 13 knots, gusting 17 knots. Message end.

If the same Calliope has information servers, the average wind direction is 3.52 degrees. The wind speed the same Calliope has is 13 knots, gusting 19 knots. Message ends.

This is Spain Pania Pinhead Information Service. The average wind direction is 351 degrees. The wind speed at Spain Pania Pinhead is 12 knots, gusting 19 knots. Message ends.

at the same time as he has information servers. The average wind direction is 3.52 degrees. The wind speed of same time as he has is 14 knots, gusting 18 knots. Message end.

Valiant Voyager, Jersey Coast Guard, mess receive, 12 plus 2 on board, outbound St. Catharines for the Echoes, return time 1730. Penny, thanks, and speak to you on your return. Out.

that the Spain community has information servers. The average wind direction is 3, 5, 6 degrees.

Ladies and gents, take it over. Who's receiving me, dear? Good afternoon.

long about. Jersey Coast Guard, a message received, sir. Late arrival at Sark and at the anchor. Many thanks, sir, for closing down your Pascal, informing us, sir. Out.

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1: Jersey Coast Guard, a message received, sir. I will contact Guernsey Coast Guard to pass on your safe arrival and thanks. Many thanks.

Tempo 52, from the head of ETS, good afternoon. Rampo 52, St. Heli VTS, message received, 5 persons on board, Snowbins Bay, duration 1 hour, many thanks. Information, next commercial movement will be the Sampal at 1810, over.

0: Stallion Voyager, Jersey Coast Guard, over. Stallion Voyager, Jersey Coast Guard, message received. Many thanks and speak to you next time. No.
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Bravo. Just Coast Guard, message received that you launched on exercise at Relard. Be on exercise in the vicinity of Corbière. You are star capable and retrieving a fisherman's slipway. Question, sir, was that the 2100 retrieval ever?

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This is Jersey Coast Guard, Jersey Coast Guard, Jersey Coast Guard. The latest shipping forecast for the Channel Island area, followed by repetition of one navigational warning for Jersey territorial waters. 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

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Five Bravo Marine, Jersey Coast Guards. I copied a 14 meter

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There are currently no wind warnings in port, I say again, there are currently no wind warnings in port. The following two local navigation warnings are in port. Navigation warning number 054, Guernsey, Big Russell, Swarthmore Beacon. Position 49 degrees, 28.21 minutes north, 002 degrees, 25.02 minutes west. Flight unreliable. Set time group 100750 UTC, July 2020. Navigation warning number 001. Guernsey, East Coast, Roosdale Light and Beacon. In position 49.

Jessica's gone, Jessica's gone, Jessica's gone. The latest shipping forecast in the Channel Island area, followed by the repetition of one navigational warning for Jersey's territorial waters. 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

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A26th of July at 1:00 UTC. That's right. Your maximum draft is 5.8 meters and you are 7 crew members on board. 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